And you ask, is this where it is? And somebody points to you and says, yeah, it's his. And you say, what's mine? And somebody else says, well, what is?

0: 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You took me for the wrong reasons, and truly I'm sorry. I'm not really the mysterious type. You just bore me to death and are sappy. 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

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In those last days of you, I helped you, but

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It's from Ziltoid, my friends. First one. A song called By Your Command.